So romantic, we fight so beautifully. So I just gotta have it. With you, I'm gonna die young. But without you, nothing's fine. And I know that I should run, but I put my money on red. With you, I'm gonna die young. The heart.

Og jeg har godt skrevet det her, Søs Bjerre, dø lykkelig, et godt tip fra Michaela i Odense. Det her er Freya Sky, Silent Treatment. You played it cool and I played it dumb. Don't you think I'm a little too young to be messed with like that?